0: think we're alone now. V100, more music and better variety. The New York Islanders are selling the NHL's wildest sandwich of the season. And it sounds gross. It is a grilled cheese sandwich with Nerd gummy clusters and brie in it. I love brie. I love grilled cheese and I love Nerd gummy clusters. But all put together, it's just a step too far for me. V100.
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3: This is J.B. 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I'm J.B. 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
0: This V100 Metro News forecast is powered by Panhandle Cleaning and Restoration, the trusted experts in water, fire, and mold cleanup, proud to be the official restoration company of the Mountaineers. A low of 44 tonight with some overnight rain, but we're going to get some sunshine the next couple of days. Tomorrow, high of 73 and lots of sunshine. High of 74 on Saturday and sunny skies. Now we're kicking off another long set of more

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6: 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On the way, we've got music from Taylor Swift and Queen. 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

0: Lady, just Jamie with you. As if things aren't expensive enough, Disney Plus is hiking their prices yet again. And I'm not talking a dollar a year. I'm talking like an extra dollar almost every month. It's going from $11.99 to $12.49 per month. The company is also raising the price of Hulu and live TV packages as well. This is the fourth major price hike from Disney in 4 years. So don't love that. V100.
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12: This V100 Metro News forecast is powered by Panhandle Cleaning and Restoration, the trusted experts in water, fire, and mold cleanup, proud to be the official restoration company of the Mountaineers. A low of 44 tonight with some overnight rain, but we're going to get some sunshine the next couple of days. Tomorrow, high of 73 and lots of sunshine. High of 74 on Saturday and sunny skies. 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

0: Variety. Just Jamie with you. If you're one of those people who has a really old dog or cat and you have to give them assortments of medications, and you might be thinking, this is a lot. 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Yeah, this penguin goes to a licensed acupuncturist for a leg injury, and now this penguin gets like weekly acupuncture. 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V100.
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0: 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Get ready for the latest skin intel. You may not need a bathroom cabinet full of lotions and creams to keep your skin looking awesome. You may just need to eat the right foods and avoid others. Like sugar. That's the number one worst food. According to the journal Clinics in Dermatology, too much sugar in your diet will lead to glycation. That's when sugar binds to proteins in your skin and damages the collagen. That increases skin's elasticity, causing wrinkles to form at an earlier age. Too much sugar can also cause inflammation, which wrecks skin and makes it lose moisture. Lots of sugar in your world? Hello, wrinkles. It's that simple. So what should we add to our diet for good skin? Omega-3 fatty acids from wild salmon, sardines, walnuts, flax seeds, and my favorite, chia seeds. All of those contain compounds that reduce inflammation and help the skin retain moisture. Omega-3s can also help skin fight back against sun damage. I mix chia seeds into my protein shake every day.
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1: So you know anybody can be scammed these days, but according to the FBI's most recent internet crime report, older adults are targeted the most, and not because crooks think you're too old and doddering to figure it out. 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That makes them a prime target for financial exploitation. But here's one of the biggest signs you're getting scammed.

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0: B100 more music and better variety. Doing a little jumping with Destiny's Child. I'll tell you what, if you're at the club at 11:30, you will not be seeing me because I will be in bed, hopefully asleep and maybe even dreaming. And that's what we're going to talk about right now, because today is World Dream Day. The average person has about 1,000 dreams every year. And about 25% of people say a dream has changed their life in some way. 37% of people say they've had a dream or a nightmare that came true. Over 60% of people believe that both nightmares and good dreams have deeper meaning. And about 16% of people say they dream every single night. A lot of people dream, but they can't remember their dreams. What are the worst dreams? Well, I've made a little list. Falling is one of the worst dreams. Also, your hair or your teeth falling out. Being chased by something or someone really bad. Those are the top bad dreams. I actually had a dream the other night that I found gold coins. That was a good dream.
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0: All right, here's your traffic update. Nothing going on. We're actually in really good shape for your Friday commute. Traffic is starting to pick up a little bit on I-64 East as you're coming through downtown Charleston. And we do have a lot of areas of fog. And remember, north and south of Charleston, we have some areas that were affected by flooding earlier this week. So do use some caution out there. That's your V100 traffic update.
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0: Ah, yes, 7:20 on the dot. 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The Friday key word is tour. T-O-U-R. 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And it's going to be an awesome show. Thursday night, December 3rd at the Charleston Coliseum and Convention Center. So you'll have a chance to win before I leave the show this morning. And of course, later this afternoon, starting in the 2 o'clock hour with Logan Scott. Again, today's TSO keyword is tour. T-O-U-R.
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0: today. And if you're getting ready for the day, it's going to be a pretty day. Kind of one of those really awesome fall days where it's going to be crisp and not super hot. And we'll have lots of sunshine. It's 51 degrees currently, but our high today, I think, about 69 degrees. So around 70 degrees today. That's going to be a good day. Now, what in the tarnation is going on with Taylor Swift? She is releasing a new song called Patient Zero, along with three other tracks on her new deluxe album, The Life of a Showgirl, The Encore. She sent her fans into a frenzy with some cryptic clues and a countdown before announcing the release of Patient Zero. Now, fans have pre-ordered CDs, which feature three alternate covers, one with a nod to her husband, Travis Kelce. Swifties also noticed that Swift appeared to be wearing a different engagement ring in the alternate cover photo, sparking a little bit of speculation, well, a lot of speculation, about the significance. Swift hasn't confirmed the reason for the different ring, but has been seen wearing a wedding band designed by the same jeweler as her engagement ring. So she's tricky, that Taylor Swift. She always keeps you guessing.
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0: B100 More Music and Better Variety with Eagle Eye Cherry. And in case you're wondering, that's his real name. Sometimes people in the music and entertainment industry have fake names, but Eagle Eye Cherry is his real name. And Eagle Eye says his parents were kind of hippies, so it gave him a unique and fun name, which I think is actually pretty cool. Going to take a quick break. We'll have news for you. Top of the hour with Chris Lawrence, a final check of traffic, and I'm slapping together right now Jenny's Random Stuff. I'll present that to you around 8.
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100 more music and better variety. Good morning. It's a Just Jenny Radio Day 814. Let's get a final look at traffic, and then we'll get to Jenny's random stuff. In traffic today.

0: 100 More Music and Better Variety. That's Suzanne Vega with Tom Steiner. Going to be a pretty Friday today. It's going to be like one of those perfect fall days. At least it is so far in my head. So it's going to be a crisp day with lots of sunshine, some light breezes, and a high of 69. 53 is our current temperature. I do want to remind you about a couple of things that are coming up today. From 9 a.m. to noon, you can have your child's car safety seat checked for free. They'll check it for proper fit and installation at the St. Albans Police Department. Again, that is today, 9 a.m. to noon. And also in St. Albans this evening, 5:30 to 8 p.m. at the Loop parking lot, it's the On Purpose Project for Developmentally Disabled Community Members. So everyone's invited to come check this out. It'll be fun for the whole family. They'll have a kid zone set up, emergency vehicles to check out, giveaways, activity, food, music. Specifically, families, caregivers, guardians of children and adults with developmental or physical disabilities of all ages are invited. And they're going to have tons of resources for you. So definitely take advantage of that starting at 5:30 this evening in St. Albans.
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0: Music and better variety. Hi, it's Jenny Murray. Well, we have a winner for our TSO tickets, two of them. We had your cue to call in right after 8:30 this morning, so I think I need some fanfare. All right. This morning's winner is Tina Nolan. So congratulations to Tina. If you did not win this morning in the Text to Win contest for the TSO tickets, there's good news. You still have a chance this afternoon with Logan Scott starting in the 2 o'clock hour. I hope you know what the TSO keyword is today. And if you are just joining in and you don't know about the contest, here's the deal. 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That's when we give you the daily keyword, and then you just listen for that cue to call, or actually text in the keyword, and win your two tickets to the show. It's going to be an awesome one coming in early December at the Charleston Coliseum and Convention Center. 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When we come back, we'll be kicking off the V100 commercial-free all-music hour.
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Here's Sabrina Carpenter with something I could use right now, some espresso and one of those cute little cups they serve it in. They're so adorable.

0: V100, home of Steve and Jenny. Yeah, we are having a good time on this Friday, working our way towards the actual weekend. Community Connection is going to get you up to date so you don't have any kind of FOMO. 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It's a full list updated every single week of all types of great stuff going on in and around the Charleston area. You don't want to miss it, so look for the Community Connection because we care about community.
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3: This is J.B. Akers, your delegate in the 55th District in Kanawha County. 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Whether it's initiatives to protect children or legislation to help local small businesses thrive, I work on what you care about. It's what I care about, too. I'm J.B. Akers, and I will be honored to again have your vote in November and work together to make our local government a positive example of something to be proud of. 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Akers for West Virginia.
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0: Hey. 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We've got a sunny afternoon, the high is 72 degrees. Tonight, mostly clear, 47. Saturday, sunny, high 73 degrees. Now we're kicking off another long set of more music and better variety. Tainted Love from Soft Cell.

0: brought this intruder a toy. Dude, that's not your job. Be a guard dog. Bite him or something. The guy wasn't interested in playing. He was too busy making himself at home. He took off his shoes, his shirt, ate yogurt, turkey, cheese, lied down, took a nap, all of it. And the video from the scene is pretty funny because you see Nash being like, but can't we play? I think maybe they need to get like a more gnarly dog to play with Nash so that he could be the guard dog or she could be the guard dog because Nash sleeping on the job.
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2: 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A completed list of all personal property, livestock, and dogs must be included, along with a completed list of all real property owned on July 1st, 2025. 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
3: This is J.B. Akers, your delegate in the 55th District in Kanawha County. 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I'm J.B. 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Akers for West Virginia.
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0: 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That's right, October 1st. 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We'll play the V100 Secret Sound Game at 7:20 and 8:20 in the morning with Steve and Jenny, and then 2:20 and 4:20 p.m. afternoons with Logan Scott. 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

0: 100, home of Steve and Jenny. Let's recognize those teachers that are going above and beyond, and let's give them a gold star. I'm talking about V100's Class Act of the Month, presented by West Virginia State University. So what you do is go to V100.fm and then tell us why your teacher is so amazing. In 60 words or less, so you got to make it a little brief, but you can tell us for sure. And then the last Friday of the month, which is today at 3:20, Logan Scott's going to crown the winner. They're going to score a $100 Visa gift card from Poca Valley, a gift card from Shuckers in St. Albans, 4 movie passes to Park Place Cinemas, a cut from Amber, your lady barber at Lux in Charleston, or a cut from Deanna Bird at Lux, plus loaded V100 swag prize pack. Oh, you want that, right? Absolutely. And even better, the following Tuesday, Logan Scott is going to roll on up to the school and give you all of your winnings. So nominate your favorite teacher, the one that you know is doing such a good job. Do that right now at V100.fm.
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2: 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Akers, your delegate in the 55th District in Kanawha County. 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Akers for West Virginia.
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0: 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Back to the 80s and 90s. It's a great throwback for your weekdays right there in the middle of your workday. Well, I tell you one thing. We've got a lot of really wonderful things happening, and you can check them out on our website. The Community Connection is going to be your key to finding what's happening everywhere, because we're going to tell you about all the things. In fact, we'll just give you a quick one. So today, 5 to 7, happy hour, sing along with Julie Adams and Ron Soul at City Center Slack Plaza. Yeah, that's happening in Charleston. You can find that. How about the dog swim going on tonight, 6 to 8 at North Charleston Community Center Pool for free? There's a lot of things like that, and you can find them posted on our Facebook, and all you have to do is check out the Community Connection on V100.fm. 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
2: This is J.B. Akers, your delegate in the 55th District in Kanawha County. 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More than ever, we need common sense leaders in government who focus on what really matters to you and your family. 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Whether it's initiatives to protect children or legislation to help local small businesses thrive, I work on what you care about. It's what I care about, too. I'm J.B. Akers, and I will be honored to again have your vote in November and work together to make our local government a positive example of something to be proud of. Paid for by J.B. Akers for West Virginia.
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0: 100. It is the Lunchbox Rewind with Rona in for Jenny today. Okay, it's the 15th annual Rec Kickin' Cancer Fundraiser. 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It's going to be Thursday, October 15th, 6 until 10. And we're going to be showing up bigger and better to support the families within our company who are battling cancer. And we'd love to be a part of it. So join this. Join us. It'll be great local DJ, silent auction, lots of stuff there like a cash bar, hors d'oeuvres. And you know you're helping out a wonderful cause. If you want to know more details about it, yeah, you can get that $25 ticket and you go to the 2026 Rec Kickin' Cancer event page on Facebook, presented by Rec Kickin' Cancer and Better Homes and Gardens Real Estate Central. All right? All right.
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3: This is J.B. Akers, your delegate in the 55th District in Kanawha County. 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Akers, and I will be honored to again have your vote in November so that together we can work on common sense solutions to whatever challenges we may face. 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
11: Hey, Steve Animal, how are you, my friend?
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0: V100, more music and better variety. How's it going on this Friday afternoon? You can see the end of the workday from here, and I'm all over it. So many things going on. You got to check our community connection out. That way you are in the know 100%. And you can join us when we're going to be in all kinds of places like We Can Climb. That is tomorrow morning. And you know how big that is. And you know how much pride we all take in being a part of the community. And that way in particular. So if you're like, okay, I really want to get up and do all the early stuff. That's okay. There's an option for you as well. We like to hook you up to make sure that there's different levels of ways that you can participate. So what you can do is go to V100.fm, check out the information about We Can Climb, and then show up tomorrow. You could do the long big daddy of it all, or you could do the shorter for sure. We would love to have you either way. We Can Climb. If you're a trail runner, you want to do the 5K, you want to do the 2.5 mile hike, it's cool. Happens at Kanawha State Forest, and we love to do it because it helps out a great organization, Children's Advocacy Center at CAMC Women and Children's Hospital. So find out details and get on up early in the morning, starting at 8, and find the details, V100.fm. 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
1: 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We've got a sunny afternoon, the high is 72 degrees. Tonight, mostly clear, 47. Saturday, sunny, high 73 degrees. And now we're kicking off another long set of more music and better variety. 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

0: for you. I guess you moved on really easily.
1: V100, home of Steve and Jenny. And you know Logan Scott coming in hot 2 o'clock. He's got the 2 o'clock 2K song of the day. And now trending at 420. Make sure you stick around for Logan Scott. Here's your boozy.

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6: 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Sunny today, high of 71. Tonight, mostly clear, then patchy fog, low 43. Tomorrow, areas of fog early, then sunny skies, high of 70. 64 right now in Elkview, 63 here at the V100 Studios in downtown Charleston. 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

Inside 3 o'clock, you're home for Steve and Jenny in the morning. I am Logan Scott. Music's on the way this hour from Steve Winwin and the Kid Leroy. 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

0: V100, more music and better variety. I am Logan Scott. Thanks for hanging out with me. Charleston, get ready. Trans-Siberian Orchestra come to the Charleston Coliseum and Convention Center Thursday night, December 3rd. 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Yeah, when that cue to text in plays, text in, and you could be the winner. I'll select a random winner. So I've not played it yet, and it may be coming up very soon, okay? So listen for that cue to text. Here's all the info in TSO.
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3: 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Akers, your delegate in the 55th District in Kanawha County. 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Akers for West Virginia.
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0: 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Mostly clear, then patchy fog tonight, low 43. Tomorrow, areas of fog early, then sunny skies, high 70. Partly cloudy tomorrow night, low 49. And Sunday, mostly sunny, high 71. 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

0: Belinda Carlisle is on V100. All right, time for our TSO winner for this afternoon. It is Terry Myers. Terry Myers, congratulations. You are getting a pair of tickets to see TSO on Thursday night, December 3rd, Charleston Coliseum and Convention Center. All right, we'll do it again Monday morning. Jenny will give you a keyword at 620 and 720. You can buy tickets now using that link at v100.fm. And remember, a dollar from every ticket purchased goes to WVU Medicine, Galisano Children's.
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Text in 304-345-8100. I'll sing whichever part you don't want to in this one. It's Kenny and Dolly on V100.

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Congrats, Charles Mullins, winner of the family four-pack of tickets for Park Place Cinema. Another chance for you to win coming up on Monday during the V100 Now Trending Report. Here are the Backstreet Boys on V100.

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1: This is J.B. Akers, your delegate in the 55th District in Kanawha County. 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It's what I care about, too. I'm J.B. Akers, and I will be honored to again have your vote in November and work together to make our local government a positive example of something to be proud of. Paid for by J.B. Akers for West Virginia.
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Her new song out, Patient Zero. The music video is going to debut Sunday during the MTV VMAs. Here she is with I Knew What I Knew You.

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1: With this Friday evening traffic update, I'm Jeff Jenkins, 580 WCHS Radio Newsroom. Two vehicle wreck in the fast lane after you pass Kanawha City on I-77 heading into Charleston. So the fast lane is closed there. Two vehicle wreck heading into Charleston. I'm Jeff Jenkins, 580 WCHS.
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2: This is J.B. Akers, your delegate in the 55th District in Kanawha County. We know how polarizing politics has become. More than ever, we need common sense leaders in government who focus on what really matters to you and your family. I've built a record on being that kind of person. Whether it's initiatives to protect children or legislation to help local small businesses thrive, I work on what you care about. It's what I care about, too. I'm J.B. Akers, and I will be honored to again have your vote in November and work together to make our local government a positive example of something to be proud of. Paid for by J.B. Akers for West Virginia.
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10: 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Mostly clear, then patchy fog tonight, low 43. Tomorrow, areas of fog early, then sunny skies, high 70. Partly cloudy tomorrow night, low 49. And Sunday, mostly sunny, high 71. 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

0: 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All right, we're on the countdown. 36 days from Halloween, 62 days from Thanksgiving, and 91 days till Christmas. Today is Lobster Day and Quesadilla Day. 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Let's grab our final check of V100 traffic.
1: Jeff Jenkins with this traffic update, 580 WCHS Radio Newsroom. A two-vehicle crash in South Charleston on Corridor G near Trace Fork Boulevard. The fast lane is closed there. Also, fire crews responding to a working structure fire in Chesapeake on Venable Avenue. I'm Jeff Jenkins, 580 WCHS.
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9: This is J.B. Akers, your delegate in the 55th District in Kanawha County. Over the past several years, I've built a strong record on common sense solutions to the real issues facing local families and business owners. 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I know what you care about because they're the same things that my family cares about: jobs, infrastructure, and education. This is J.B. Akers, and I will be honored to again have your vote in November so that together we can work on common sense solutions to whatever challenges we may face. 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
8: V100 Charleston weather. This V100 Metro News forecast is powered by Panhandle Cleaning and Restoration, the trusted experts in water, fire, and mold cleanup. 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Mostly clear, then patchy fog tonight, low 43. Tomorrow, areas of fog early, then sunny skies, high 70. Partly cloudy tomorrow night, low 49. And Sunday, mostly sunny, high 71. 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

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I'm Logan Scott on the Afternoon Drive Home Show, powered by Better Homes and Gardens Real Estate Central with Hosier.

0: Billie Eilish and Birds of a Feather on V100. I'm Logan Scott. Thanks so much for hanging out with me on this finally Friday. I'm off this weekend, so Reno's going to be in tomorrow, 10 till 2 with you. Stick around the night mode with Just Jamie. She's in next. Going to go downtown and enjoy some of the Dolly Parton Day festivities happening Slack Plaza and in and around Charleston. All right, I'll be back in with you Monday at 2 o'clock for the V100 Afternoon Drive Home Show, powered by Better Homes and Gardens Real Estate Central. Bye now.
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7: 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Akers for West Virginia.
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0: Just Jamie with you. 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
3: This is J.B. Akers, your delegate in the 55th District in Kanawha County. We know how polarizing politics has become. More than ever, we need common sense leaders in government who focus on what really matters to you and your family. I've built a record on being that kind of person. Whether it's initiatives to protect children or legislation to help local small businesses thrive, I work on what you care about. It's what I care about, too. I'm J.B. Akers, and I will be honored to again have your vote in November and work together to make our local government a positive example of something to be proud of. Paid for by J.B. Akers for West Virginia.
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0: 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Jessica Biel's production company is producing a vampire western at Paramount. It is apparently based on a novel called Coffin Moon, but it also leads me to believe that if we are making vampire westerns, we may be out of ideas. V100.
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2: This is J.B. Akers, your delegate in the 55th District in Kanawha County. 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I'm J.B. Akers, and I will be honored to again have your vote in November and work together to make our local government a positive example of something to be proud of. 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Akers for West Virginia.
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